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4: I'm Chief Meteorologist Jeff Thompson in the Colaway First Alert Weather Center. Hopefully we get some wet weather Friday, but one more breezy, dry day on Thursday. Overnight 62 in Reno, Sparks 48 at the lake. Tahoe 83 on Thursday with a high of 93 for Reno.
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0: Oh, he's like a big old teddy bear, isn't he?
1: A ginger teddy bear, yes.
0: Yeah, yeah. So what happens when people come up and say, are you married to Luke Combs? And that's where you say, yeah, do you want to have your picture taken with him? It's only $10.
1: Oh, that's a smart one.
0: Girlfriend, you haven't thought of that yet?
1: I have not.
0: You, my dear, are missing out on a great side hustle.
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3: Looks like that USA Parkway and I-80 westbound cluster is not going to clear up until we get out of PM rush hour. Still very slow going clear out from Patrick. Northbound 395 is a crawl headed up the hill from McCarran, and McCarran itself is a parking lot from 395 headed east all the way out to Pyramid. NHP is reporting a crash on US 50 eastbound near Onyx Street in the Silver Springs area between the Ramsey Weeks cutoff and the 439 roundabout. From the KOH Right Now Traffic Center, I'm Jim.
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0: 98.1. That does it for me. It wasn't a half bad show. I thought I was going to crash and burn my first day back from vacation. Y'all have yourself a great Wednesday evening. By the way, the Northern Nevada Children's Cancer Foundation, they need help. 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That's coming up next month, September 19th. It's going to be at the Western Nevada Materials Aggregate Plant, USA Parkway, 10 till 3:30. 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What a fun time this will be for kids. They can operate over 35 pieces of heavy construction equipment. 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

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Here's Tucker Wetmore in 3, 2, 1.

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1: 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Just play the game one way. 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

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It's Vince and Mason, and damned if I do.

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I received one basically saying, we are touring in 2027. Hope you don't have plans. Here's Tyler Hubbard in 5'9". Jag.

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in them haggard Sams, running them memories up. Take me back to a square body truck. All my buddies all circled around in an old city parking lot. Remember, thought we had it all.

That's Jason Aldean. Don't tell on me. 98.1 The Bull, 620 now. We're going to be giving away tickets in about an hour for the Castellos. It's that benefit concert, TJ's Corral. Protect our West. Don't miss it.

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1: I'm Chloe to Lindsay Matherly with your First Alert weather forecast. Took partly cloudy skies today, warming up to 93 degrees this afternoon, but the big story is going to be the winds and fire danger. Wind gusts could exceed 40 miles per hour this afternoon, which will elevate fire danger across northern Nevada. And there is a chance for a few light showers and thunderstorms. Now tomorrow, better chance for rain here in the Reno-Sparks area, and that's going to cool temperatures down a bit. Our high tomorrow of 80 degrees, and you can expect showers to linger through early Saturday morning before clearing up Saturday afternoon through Sunday.

0: It's time for the things you need to know. Not exactly important things, but you need to know them anyway.
1: Yep, time for the things you need to know. Starting off with a real important one, I think. There's a woman out there who can see again. After doctors performed what is believed to be the world's first transplant of a central retina. How great is that? She was blind. Not anymore. Now, in probably less important news, Pringles is launching its thickest chip yet. This is actually pretty funny. If you like dip more than chip, these chips are for you. They're supposed to be able to handle the heaviest scoops ever without snapping. They're thicker and wavier than any Pringle in history. How about that? A study found that 10 minutes of super slow jogging at a pace barely exceeding walking speeds almost immediately changes your brain activity, improves your thinking skills, and raises your mood. So that's good. Get out there and jog as slow as you possibly can. 35-year-old man was arrested in Washington, D.C. after illegally parking with a gigantic guillotine in the bed of his pickup truck. They say he's charged with carrying a dangerous weapon. Is a guillotine a weapon?

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1: Well, good morning. We are continuing to see a fair amount of traffic out on Northern Nevada Road. Still slowing out of the North Valleys in areas between Stead Boulevard and Audi Boulevard. I-80 East between West Karen and Keystone in that continued construction area. A bit further up, we're still slowing between Sparks Boulevard and Lockwood. 80 westbound between the Nugget Resort and that shoulder area if you are heading up northbound 395. Up on North McCarran, still both directions. A lot of that in the westbound lane between El Rancho and Pyramid Way. Still seeing some slowdown between Prater and Greenberry in the southbound lane with an earlier accident being cleared in Sparks, and some heavy traffic northbound South McCarran between Gregg Street and Nugget Avenue. Drive carefully from the Right Now Traffic Center. I'm Kristen Stewart.
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6: I'm Colloids and Lindsay Matherly with your First Alert weather forecast. Expect partly cloudy skies today, warming up to 93 degrees this afternoon, but the big story is going to be the winds and fire danger. Wind gusts could exceed 40 miles per hour this afternoon, which will elevate fire danger across Northern Nevada. And there is a chance for a few light showers and thunderstorms. Now tomorrow, better chance for rain here in the Reno-Sparks area, and that's going to cool temperatures down a bit. Our high tomorrow of 80 degrees, and you can expect showers to linger through early Saturday morning before clearing up Saturday afternoon through Sunday.

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That's Jelly Roll. Heart of Stone on 98.1 The Bull. Coming up, we got to talk about the NFL final week of the preseason. It's

0: years now. Ain't that crazy?
1: Cable 98.1. Happy Thursday. I am Kristen. We are just one step closer to the weekend. And to get us there, I got 98 minutes of commercial-free music for you. It's The Bull Ride with John Morgan on Cable 98.1.

Fable 98.1. That was Jason Aldean with Whiskey Drink. And that's going to do it for our 98-minute bull ride. The 98 minutes with not less commercials, no commercials. Well over an hour and a half of Cable Country hits. And you know what else I got for you later today? Another midday giveaway up for grabs this week. Tickets to the Protect Our West concert. Now, of course, you can win these tickets. I think I need to make these trivia questions harder. Y'all are getting them like right off the bat. I don't know if you're Googling them or what, but I think I need to make them a little tougher because our winners are literally within seconds getting the correct answer first try. So maybe I got to be a little harder on you. And yes, it is a text to win contest. You don't have to call in. You just text in the correct answer. And

Hey, Bull 98.1. I am Kristen. Happy Thursday. How grateful are we for our firefighters? Like, not just working around the clock, but they're like climbing up the sides of mountains, like doing what they gotta do, putting themselves in harm's way to protect us and our homes and our community. And I have a way that you can say thank you with some live country music and a cold beer. That sounds pretty great, right? I'll tell you about it right after Luke Combs on Cable 98.1.

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0: Gable 98.1. I am Kristen. That's it for me today. I got to get out of here. Enjoy the rest of this beautiful Thursday. I hope you have a great day. I got my kiddos in the studio. They're itching. They're ready to go. So I got to go get them a snack. Hope you guys have a great rest of your Thursday. Love you, Gable.
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And your Wake Up the Kids. Get them fed, get them dressed, comb their hair, brush their teeth, finish their homework, pack their lunch, get them in the car, and get them to school on time station. K-Bone, 98.1 The Bone.

On the bars may be closed. The afternoon show, though, we are open for business. Question of the day. Have you ever been at a celebrity's house? Who was it? Call me now, 800-0981.

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1: Well, some more crashes coming in as we speak. One on 80 East past Wells has been there a while. Relatively recent one at McCarran and Glendale, but they've got it off the road already. And now in the Gardnerville area, a wreck on 395 and Waterloo Lane. I-80 westbound, still about 25 to 30 minutes to go 4 or 5 miles from USA to Patrick. Up on 395 north, about 10 to 15 minutes travel time from McCarran to leave the delays down past Parr Boulevard. From the KOH Right Now Traffic Center, I'm Jim Poston.
2: K-Bowl 98.1 and Ashley's Toy Closet needs you to help us help our neighbors. This Tuesday, stop by the Kitsky Walmart. Pitch in to help those affected by the Hawk Fire. We'll have a list of items needed for relief efforts. Simply pick up an item or two while you're doing your normal shopping and drop it off to us. We'll be there from 8 a.m. till 6 p.m. That's Tuesday. Just when